haven't really touched me in a while. It's my time to take the bed. 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A modern take on hiding secrets. 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You've got to be full of shit. 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I've got a vinyl on my wall. 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

0: just hope you're good. I just hope you're good. I just hope you're good. I just hope you're good. I just hope you're good. I just hope you're good. I just hope you're good. I just hope you're good. I just hope you're good. I just hope you're good. I just hope you're good. I just hope you're good. I just hope you're good. 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
1: 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Tak, stisknul jsem dvakrát.